you're frightened of dying and you're holding on, you'll see devils tearing your life away. 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